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0: You make my dreams come true. There's Darryl Hall and John Oates. It's just after 20 to 5 and it's early breakfast on a Wednesday morning at Nation Radio with Gary here till 6. And then Tony and Emma here when you wake up. They've got happy hour at 6. Tony and Emma's guessing game after 7. And it's a Wednesday weekday wins today from 8. That will do the golden hour at 9 as well. Another vintage year for you to guess between 9 and 10. See if you can identify the year that we give you the songs and the clues from. There's no prize, but we're doing it just for fun. And I tell you what, getting a gold star when you get the year right is great. But when you're 1 year out, it's really annoying, isn't it? Golden hour at 9. It's Tony and Emma at breakfast, weekdays from 6, here on Nation Radio in Suffolk, where on the way next, I'm going to go all the way back to 1980 for Chic and Good Times. Nation
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0: Early Breakfast, Nation Radio. It's Wednesday morning with more of the best variety of hits on the way after five. No doubt from the 90s lined up to play soon. And the top stories at five next. Nation
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0: game. It's Bobby Brown and Nation Radio. Another golden hour at nine today. Another great year of music. And we love taking you back in time and giving you the songs and clues from a particular year. And then up to you to guess the year. The golden hour at nine, right here on Nation Radio, where Britney plays next.
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0: It's Nation Radio. Good morning on a Wednesday morning. Catch me tomorrow morning, bright and early at 4. Have a great day, whatever you're up to today. It's Tony and Emma on Breakfast next, and the top stories for Suffolk at 6. Nation Radio.
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5: Top stories this hour. Police are urging calm after what they call sporadic disorder across Northern Ireland. Vehicles in Belfast were set on fire last night and some homes torched. Unrest spread after a stabbing in the city the night before, which left a man with serious injuries. A Sudanese refugee is due in court, charged with attempted murder. Here's Deputy First Minister Emma Little-Pengelly.
6: Any kind of disorder only serves to wreck our own communities. It doesn't serve any purpose. But I think importantly, people must know that their legitimate concerns and issues are being listened to.
5: The US has launched a fresh wave of strikes against Iran. Donald Trump says his forces hit back strongly after an American helicopter was shot down over the Strait of Hormuz. England, Scotland, Wales, Northern Ireland and Republic of Ireland will all have to go through the playoffs to reach next year's Women's World Cup. England beat Ukraine 3-0 last night but were beaten to automatic qualification by Spain. And forecasters say temperatures in the UK could hit 30 degrees again this week. Weekend, 2 weeks after a record-breaking heatwave.
7: Now for the news here in Suffolk, and campaigners against Sizewell C see the government still failing to answer key questions about the nuclear power station's cost and timetable. The group's published a report marking a year since ministers committed £14 billion to the nuclear power plant. Alison Downs, founder of the group, says people deserve more transparency.
8: The biggest single question is when Sizewell C will be finished, and the government seems absolutely determined to keep this a secret. But local people need to know how long this nightmare is going to go on for. The British public need to know how long they have to pay for it.
7: The government and Sizewell C say the project will strengthen energy security, help lower electricity costs in the long term, and is already bringing investment and jobs to Suffolk. And cyclists across the county are being encouraged to get on their bikes and support firefighters and their families. The Suffolk Fire Ride returns next month, with riders taking on either a 60 or 100-kilometre route. It's all to raise money for the firefighters' charity. The organisation provides physical and mental health support to fire and rescue staff in the UK.
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7: A drier start to the day with rain likely to move in later on. Feeling cool with highs of 17. That's the latest. I'm Adam Richardson.
10: Good morning, middle of the week. It's Wednesday today. Welcome to Nation Radio with Tony and Emma at breakfast. It's time for a happy hour. So let's get going with Dina Carroll, Ain't No Man, and Whitney Houston, So Emotional.

0: rain again. Oh, no. I like doing me at the heat wave. Thank you very much. Right, let's get on the Bee Gees, Night Fever and Shaggy. It wasn't me. It was, though, when it's Shaggy. First, though. Make me a
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0: Another £750,000 is up for grabs on Make Me a Winner this Friday. What would you do if you woke up to all those zeros? Last week's winner, Angie, couldn't believe her eyes.
2: I nearly didn't do it, and I thought, I'm going on holiday. It's no point me doing it. And I'm so pleased.
0: Kick off your summer and get in the draw now. 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
18: I'm Greg Edwards. Good morning. Out on the main routes, traffic's on the move. It's looking good on the A14, both east and westbound. Things are fine on the A12 in both directions. Roadworks underway still on the A1071 Ipswich Road between Hintlesham and Hadley. So do expect delays. Temporary lights in use there for a few more days. And if you're in the Mistley area, you'll find temporary lights for roadworks on the B1352 on Harwich Road near to Rigby Avenue.
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Planet Earth that believes it wasn't him. Right, let's get on Madonna Like a Prayer, and here's Galantis, David Guetta and Little Mix on the Happy Hour. It's a heartbreak anthem. How's that work? This is Nation Radio.

0: Dearly beloved, we are here to enjoy Madonna like a prayer. This is Tony Dibben and Emma Saint. It's Tony and Emma at breakfast. Maxi Priest close to you, plays real soon. And Scouting for Girls, She's So Lovely, is coming next. We're Nation Radio.
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14: I'm Greg Edwards. Good morning. Out on the main route, traffic's on the move. It's looking good on the A14, both east and westbound. Things are fine on the A12 in both directions. Roadworks underway still on the A1071 Ipswich Road between Hintlesham and Hadley, so do expect delays. Temporary lights in use there for a few more days. And if you're in the Mistley area, you'll find temporary lights for roadworks on the B1352 on Harwich Road near to Rigby Avenue.
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0: Somba's Home Wrecker. We got the best variety of hits at breakfast time with Nation Radio. Next today for a Wednesday morning, the world famous Tony and Emma guessing game. One of us will give the other a question. They've got three guesses to get it right. I mean, it sounds easy, but you haven't heard the question, have you? This is Nation Radio.
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4: The top stories this hour. There's been a night of violence across Northern Ireland with vehicles and homes set on fire. It was sparked by a stabbing in North Belfast on Monday night. A refugee from Sudan is due in court later, charged with attempted murder. Deputy First Minister Emma Little-Pengelly has called for calm.
5: Remain peaceful. I don't believe anybody across Northern Ireland really wants to see this destruction of people within their own communities. That serves no purpose.
4: Donald Trump says the US has launched what he calls very strong attacks against Iran. The American president says they're in response to a helicopter being shot down near the Strait of Hormuz. England will have to go through two rounds of playoffs if they're to qualify for next year's Women's World Cup. They beat Ukraine 3-0, but were beaten to automatic qualification by Spain. And just 2 weeks after a record-breaking heatwave, forecasters reckon temperatures in southern England could hit 30 Celsius again this weekend.
6: Now for the news here in Suffolk, and campaigners against Sizewell C say the government's still failing to answer key questions about the nuclear power station's cost and timetable. A new report from Stop Sizewell C claims too much remains unknown, a year after ministers committed £14 billion to the Suffolk project. Founder Alison Downs wants greater transparency over when it will be completed and its impact.
7: All the project, and ministers will say, is mid-2030s, but the National Audit Office in their report reckoned it's summer 2039. Well, we want that confirmed, and we also want to know, on what planet is that mid-2030s, and why does the government feel the need to keep it a secret?
6: The government and Sizewell C say the project will strengthen energy security, help lower electricity costs in the long term, and is already bringing investment and jobs to Suffolk. And a Suffolk cycling challenge raising money for firefighters' physical and mental well-being is returning next month. The Suffolk Fire Ride will see cyclists set off from Bury St Edmunds Fire Station on 5th of July. Organisers say the charity provides essential support to workers and their families.
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6: A drier start to the day with rain likely to move in later on. Feeling cool with highs of 17. That's the latest. I'm Adam Richardson.
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10: Good morning, middle of the week. It's Emma's second favourite day of the week. It's Wednesday today. The Wednesday weekday winners are on the show, and we're talking Elton John next.

0: Lola Young and Messy Sounds Great at Nation Radio. This is Tony and Emma at breakfast. We've got your travel news coming next today to keep everyone on the move. Train drive by and you too will play as well. First, well, let's try and change your life. Make me a
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0: Another £750,000 is up for grabs on Make Me a Winner this Friday. What would you do if you woke up to all those zeros? Last week's winner, Angie, couldn't believe her eyes.
2: 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No point me doing it. 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
8: I'm Greg Edwards. Out on the main route so far, traffic's looking good. It's fine on the A12 in both directions and no delay showing up on sensors on the A14, either east or westbound. If you're in the Noddishall area, reports of an accident on the B1119 Saxmundham Road near to Grove Road, so expect a few local delays there. Roadworks underway still on the A1071. You'll find temporary lights in place between Tintlesham and Hadley for the next few days, so expect some queues.
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0: From the movie Mermaids, there's Cher from 1991, if I remember rightly. That's the Shoop Shoop song. It's Tony and Emma at breakfast. Travel News next, and then we got your Outcast. Hey, yeah!
1: The Circle of Life has been voted the best song to give birth to, you know?
0: Oh.
1: Elton John. The
0: Circle well, you don't need to sing it. Please, my ears can't take
1: just,
0: it.
1: Just reminds me of The Lion King every single time.
0: Well,
1: I don't know
0: so.
1: Why
0: the
1: you'd want
0: to
1: give birth
0: the Lion
1: to that.
0: King. What do you mean it reminds you of the Lion King? It's the actual story of the Lion King in a song.
1: Yeah, I know, but why would you want to give birth to that?
0: Because you are partaking in the Circle of Life at the moment you give birth, aren't you? Or as a man, watch your child arrive. Into the
1: I
0: world.
1: I suppose so. I thought this was interesting because they've done like a new study.
0: Yeah, what are the songs?
1: Top tracks that mums like to give birth to say they like to give birth to. Anyway.
0: I think they say it. I don't think these are, I've looked at the list, I don't think these are the real songs.
1: I want to break free.
0: She's going to sing them all, isn't she? Somebody save
1: me. Right, close second was Raw by Katy Perry.
0: Don't sing that one. I can't take it. Yep.
1: I'm Coming Out by Diana Ross. I'm coming out.
0: Nobody.
1: I mean, that is the sort of thing that I actually would. Oh, no, that's the sort of thing that I probably would say.
0: Right.
1: I'd be like, yeah, stick that on.
0: And the next one's ridiculous.
1: Salt and Pepper, Push It.
0: Nobody.
1: Push It Good.
0: Yeah, nobody in the world. You've given birth twice. No, you wouldn't have any of those songs on.
1: No, I had like a hypnotherapist thing going on in the background that I'd like downloaded. It was all about breathing and stuff like that.
0: Right.
1: I mean, if I was going to pick a song, you know what it would be.
0: You'd have something from Frozen or so, wouldn't it?
1: Boogie Wonderland. Right. Or have like Earth, Wind and Fire, September or something like that.
0: Poor children. Although I did have a bit of a Circle of Life Lion King moment. I just remembered. When my son was born, he was born by emergency C-section, the surgeon held him up into the air and he said, "Happy birthday, Dexter."
1: I mean, he couldn't have done that with my son because he didn't have a name for 3 days.
0: Brilliant. Okay, great. I'm glad. Good to see you were prepared. This is Tony and Emma. Nation Radio.
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7: I'm Greg Edwards. On the A12, northbound traffic is queuing now towards Junction 33 at the A14 Cop Dock interchange, taking around 10 minutes to get through, according to our sensors. Traffic on the A14 itself, though, is on the move in both directions. If you're travelling in the Noddyshaw area, Saxmundham Road, the B1119, is slow. That's because of an accident near to the Grove Road junction, and it's heavy now in Ipswich on Chevalier Street and Yarmouth Road.
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0: We all know one, don't we? A Mr. Know-It-All. There's Teddy Swims, Mr. Know-It-All. It's very nearly 8 o'clock. News headlines and weather on the way. This is Tony and Emma at breakfast. We are Waking Up Nation Radio. 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
3: Top stories this hour. People in parts of Belfast have been forced to flee their homes after a night of violence. Buildings, cars and a bus were set on fire after anti-immigration protests. The disorder was sparked by a knife attack in the north of the city on Monday night. A man from Sudan is due in court today charged with attempted murder. Here's Deputy First Minister Emma Little-Pengally.
4: Any kind of disorder only serves to wreck our own communities. It doesn't serve any purpose. People must know that their legitimate concerns and issues are being listened to.
3: There have also been smaller protests in other UK cities. The US has launched a fresh wave of strikes against Iran. Donald Trump says his forces hit back strongly after an American helicopter was shot down over the Strait of Hormuz. England will have to go through the playoffs to reach next year's Women's World Cup. The Lionesses beat Ukraine 3-0 last night, but were still put to the post for automatic qualification by Spain. And forecasters say temperatures in the UK could hit 30 degrees Celsius again this weekend.
5: Now for the news. Here in Suffolk, and campaigners against Sizewell C say the government still failing to answer key questions about the nuclear power station's cost and timetable. The group's published a report marking a year since ministers committed £14 billion to the nuclear power plant. Alison Downs, founder of the group, says people deserve more transparency.
6: The biggest single question is when Sizewell C will be finished, and the government seems absolutely determined to keep this a secret. But local people need to know how long this nightmare is going to go on for. The British public need to know how long they have to pay for it.
5: The government and Sizewell C say the project will strengthen energy security, help lower electricity costs in the long term, and is already bringing investment and jobs to Suffolk. And cyclists across the county are being encouraged to get on their bikes and support firefighters and their families. The Suffolk Fire Ride returns next month, with riders taking on either a 60 or 100-kilometre route. It's all to raise money for the firefighters' charity. The organisation provides physical and mental health support to fire and rescue staff in the UK.
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5: A drier start to the day with rain likely to move in later on. Feeling cool with highs of 17. That's the latest. I'm Adam Richardson.
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9: Just gone 8 o'clock, Wednesday today. Emma's Wednesday list of weekday winners is coming soon. Find out if you're on it. And we're talking about common luxuries next.

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2: 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How you could ever hurt me so. I need to know what I've done wrong.

0: Wednesday morning, we're on the air across Suffolk. It's great to be here on FM, DAB, Digital Radio, The Nation Player, you name it, we're there. It's Tony and Emma at breakfast playing Taylor Swift next. They also sounded great too.
1: I love a little bit of luxury every now and again. And if you run a really busy life like we do, it's just something that you don't always get. And they've released the top 10 most common luxuries, okay? You ready for this?
0: Yeah.
1: In at number one...
0: Mm-hmm.
1: Just having a moment of peace and quiet.
0: Right, I live with a beagle. Good luck. I'm never seeing peace and quiet till he leaves me. I mean,
1: you don't like peace and quiet, though.
0: No.
1: Even in your house, you have electrics on or the TV on.
0: Even
1: my
0: dog's asleep, he's making noises. He grunts and makes other weird noises and expels weird air from various orifices.
1: No, I like a bit of quiet. Sometimes I will drive with no music.
0: What?
1: Nothing else on. I just want to just be in
0: peace. Are you one of these people that can sit on a plane with nothing on and just sit there with the engine noise going,
1: mmm? Well, I mean, that would make me fall asleep, but... You know, I like a bit of peace and quiet. Anyway, number two, high-speed internet. Not worried about that.
0: I mean, that's a necessity of life.
1: It's not.
0: I have two high-speed internet connections into my place in case one breaks.
1: Oh, yeah, but you're just out of this world. Anyway, number three, good quality coffee.
0: No.
1: Yeah, I'm not so
0: required,
1: big on that one.
0: Not required, but you've got to have a fridge full of Monster.
1: Right, four, next day delivery. That's a common luxury.
0: Yeah, but I think
1: having that
0: next day
1: delivery.
0: It should be same day delivery now. Like, you should be able to go, run out of toothpaste, press a button, and within 10 minutes, someone arrives at the door with the toothpaste. That's the future I want to stick around for.
1: So impatient. Right, number five, grocery delivery. So getting all of that delivered.
0: Yeah,
1: number
0: but I don't six, like it. They don't put it, they just dump it on your doorstep. I don't like that.
1: No, I don't like it either. I like to have a look around the shops. Number six, good quality skincare.
0: Don't
1: not interested
0: that,
1: in
0: don't
1: that either.
0: That is. Don't know what that is.
1: Number seven, a TV show with no adverts. Whoa. Now that is a common luxury.
0: Look, I love that as a viewer, right? But I also come from a commercial radio background.
1: Well, we're talking about viewers right now.
0: That,
1: not
0: but
1: coming
0: how do they
1: from commercial
0: how are they
1: background?
0: Going to pay the people in it? Like we've got there's a bit of give and take.
1: Don't worry about that. It's fine.
0: All right.
1: Number eight, robot vacuum cleaners. Mm. I would love one of these.
0: Yeah.
1: I really want one. That would be a luxury for me. Number nine was having an after-dinner treat. Oh, yeah, get me in. And number 10 was completely ad-free TV.
0: You're obsessed
1: nothing
0: to
1: on
0: killing
1: your TV
0: the adverts. Right.
1: This is what the list says.
0: Stick around.
1: They
0: guess
1: are
0: what's
1: luxuries.
0: Coming next. An ad break for Emma. This is Tony and Emma.
1: On Nation Radio.

0: in the yard. Taylor Swift and the Fate of Ophelia. It's 8:17. Good morning. Welcome to Nation Radio. With Tony and Emma at breakfast, the Doobie Brothers and Frankie Goes to Hollywood ready to play next. Make me a
1: winner with Nation Player.
0: Another £750,000 is up for grabs on Make Me a Winner this Friday. What would you do if you woke up to all those zeros? Last week's winner, Angie, couldn't believe her eyes.
2: I nearly didn't do it and I thought, I'm going on holiday. It's no point me doing it. I'm so pleased.
0: Kick off your summer and get in the draw now. 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
21: I'm Greg Edwards. Delays at Noddershaw this morning on the B1119 Saxmundham Road. Traffic slow because of an accident just near to the Grove Road junction. Meanwhile, it's busy in Ipswich on Chevalier Street and Yarmouth Road around the Bramford Road and Norwich Road junctions. And if you're using the A12, there is about a 15-minute queue now on the northbound side heading towards Junction 33 at the A14 Cop Dock interchange. Traffic on the A14 itself is on the move.
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0: Toby Love from 2004. The Golden Hour is on just after nine today. I host 60 minutes worth of hits from one mystery year of music history. We're Nation Radio.
1: Me and my childminder, we've got a new little messaging system going on, right? Because I talked a little bit about these amazing lemon donuts on the show over the last few weeks that are at our corner shop. And if you get there at a certain time in the day, sometimes if there's a couple left, they reduce them to £1 each. And these are the most immense lemon donuts you will ever. They're lemon meringue. They've got a dollop of lemon curd, like in the middle on the top of it, with all these bits of meringue stuff on them. They are just exquisite. Okay.
0: Yep.
1: And because we both love them so much, whenever one of us goes past this shop and stops in there, if there's extra donuts,
0: oh, you get the other one. Oh, I see.
1: So it's like this little alert thing going off.
0: Yeah, yeah. Don't worry about real problems in life. They've got a lemon meringue donut.
1: It's like a group chat for lemon meringue donuts.
0: Wow.
1: Yeah.
0: One day I will wake up in a world which is as exciting as the one.
1: Honestly, it's getting to the point where I feel like, I mean, they should just deliver them to our houses.
0: Right, yeah. Or
1: one
0: just send you the recipe or something.
1: One of us is in there every single day.
0: Right.
1: Every single day to get these. Oh, and it's not good, is it?
0: I can see in about 6 months from now, there's going to be like some rehab clinic and there'll be people in there and they'll be sat in a little circle and they'll say, hello, my name's Steve and I've got this. And hello, my name's Lorna and I've got this. And you'll stand up and go, hello, my name's Emma and I'm addicted to lemon meringue donuts. And then that will put everyone else's problem into significance and they'll all sort their lives out. This is Tony and Emma.
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20: I'm Greg Edwards. Still delays this morning on the B1119. Saxmundham Road is blocked between Friston and Noddishaw because of an accident. Meanwhile, in Ipswich, traffic's heavy on Crown Street on the centres and also still really heavy on Chevalier Street and Yarmouth Road around Bramford Road and Norwich Road. The A14 is looking okay both east and west. Bound, but on the A12 northbound traffic is still queuing towards junction 33 at the Cop Dock interchange.
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0: Lee, choosing Texas sounds great on Nation Radio. Are you ready for this morning's Mystery Golden Hour? A whole 60 minutes worth of hits we'll play from one mystery year of music history. It's all on the way next. Nation
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8: The top stories this hour. There's been a night of violence across Northern Ireland with masked men burning some homes and setting fire to vehicles in parts of Belfast. It was sparked by a stabbing in the north of the city on Monday night. A refugee from Sudan

0: after a record-breaking heatwave. Forecasters reckon temperatures in southern England could hit 30 Celsius again this weekend.
1: Now for the news here in Suffolk, and campaigners against Sizewell C say the government's still failing to answer key questions about the nuclear power station's cost and timetable. A new report from Stop Sizewell C claims too much remains unknown, a year after ministers committed £14 billion to the Suffolk project. Founder Alison Downes wants greater transparency over when it will be completed and its impact.
2: All the project, and ministers will say, is mid-2030s, but the National Audit Office in their report reckoned it's summer 2039. Well, we want that confirmed, and we also want to know, on what planet is that mid-2030s, and why does the government feel the need to keep it a secret?
1: The government and Sizewell C say the project will strengthen energy security, help lower electricity costs in the long term, and is already bringing investment and jobs to Suffolk. And a Suffolk Cycling Challenge raising money for firefighters' physical and mental well-being is returning next month. The Suffolk Fire Ride will see cyclists set off from Bury St Edmunds Fire Station on the 5th of July. Organisers say the charity provides essential support to workers and their families.
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1: A drier start to the day with rain likely to move in later on. Feeling cool with highs of 17. That's the latest. I'm Adam Richardson.
5: Good morning, it's just gone 9. Welcome to the Mystery Golden Hour. The question is, which year do all the songs we're about to play you come from? If you can answer that, 07740938500 is our WhatsApp number. In there today, Tom Jones, Moose T and NSYNC.

Destiny's Child on the Mystery Golden Hour. Say My Name. Spiller, Groove Jet coming soon. Craig David had a mega hit in this year. Here it is for you now. Fill Me In, Nation.

0: No one has more experience than Shirley Shelley. That's why the local authorities use us. 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

0: 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It's time for another clue now. In this year, well, this happened in Albert Square.
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0: That wraps up the tunes. Here comes some final clues and then we'll do the big reveal for you. So in this year, Japan had already had this vehicle for a few years, but Toyota launched the hybrid car, the Prius, worldwide in this year. The first Bluetooth products were released for sale. The movies big at the box office in this year included Chicken Run, The Beach and Billy Elliot. Noel Gallagher walked out on his band Oasis during a European tour, of course, due to a series of bust-ups with his brother Liam. We now know how that ended, so that's good, isn't it? Bargain Hunt first appeared on daytime TV and we haven't been able to get rid of it since. And the website Rightmove first launched. The year in question was the millennium year of the year 2000.
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11: The top stories this hour. Residents in areas of Belfast say they've never seen violence like they did last night after homes and cars were set on fire. Our reporter James Gulls tells us what he saw there.
21: There were numerous roadblocks throughout the city, with cars coming to a standstill on the usually busy Westlink for a time. The atmosphere was tense, with smoke seen in the skies over different parts of the city. A group of people, some wearing masks, had set a bin on fire. In Portadown, a police car was set on fire, with businesses attacked in the town centre.
11: The disorder followed protests over a knife attack in North Belfast on Monday night. A man from Sudan is jailed.

0: Transparency.
1: The biggest single question is when Sizewell C will be finished, and the government seems absolutely determined to keep this a secret. But local people need to know how long this nightmare is going to go on for. The British public need to know how long they have to pay for it.
0: The government and Sizewell C say the project will strengthen energy security, help lower electricity costs in the long term, and is already bringing investment and jobs to Suffolk. And a medieval lodge near Woodbridge has been recognised as a building of exceptional national importance. Leatheringham Lodge has been upgraded to Grade 1 listed status after testing confirmed it was built around 1475 and may be one of England's earliest surviving hunting lodges. Historic England says the find sheds new light on the county's past.
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0: A drier start to the day with rain likely to move in later on. Feeling cool with highs of 17. That's the latest. I'm Adam Richardson.
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5: Here we go. Wednesday morning show on Nation Radio. Good morning. This is Mark Collins. I'll be with you through till 1 o'clock this lunchtime. Let's begin with some

0: Suffolk. And before that, a man who's going to be playing live at Wembley Stadium for three nights next month, Bruno Mars with I Just Might. So if you missed this morning's Golden Hour with Tony and Emma, they took us back to the year 2000. That's not very long ago. Yes, it is. It was 26 years ago. The year that Wembley Stadium closed for a complete rebuild, the Queen Mother celebrated her 100th birthday, and Chelsea beat Aston Villa in the FA Cup final in our mystery year this morning. Plus, they played songs from Spiller, Bon Jovi, Maloko, amongst many others. And there's another year for you to guess. Tomorrow morning at 9 o'clock with Tony and Emma at breakfast here on Nation Radio Suffolk. Yeah.
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0: Wham on Nation Radio with The Edge of Heaven. And before that, That's So True from Gracie Abrams. Now, this coming weekend on Nation, we got the funk. Yes, it's another one of our infamous music weekends. And it's a funky weekend this weekend. We're playing a soundtrack of disco dancing, songs that give you that weekend feeling. It all starts with Tony Shepherd Saturday morning at 10 o'clock. And if they don't play Funky Town by Lip Sync, I will eat my hat.
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1: With a little help from MNEK, there's Joel Corry, who today celebrates his 37th birthday, and Head and Heart here on Nation Radio. Good morning, this is Mark Collins. I hope you're well this Wednesday morning. Stick around, I've got the weekday link for you at 11:20 this morning. Get your linking caps ready. But the latest news headlines are next at 11 o'clock.
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5: The top stories this hour. A court heard the man stabbed in Belfast on Monday night lost an eye in the attack. Sudanese refugee Hadi Aloded has been remanded in custody, charged with the attempted murder of Stephen Ogilvie. The incident led to widespread violence last night in parts of Belfast, with homes, cars and buses torched. Northern Ireland's Justice Minister is Naomi Long.
6: We had innocent people being driven from their homes, public transport destroyed, a bus hijacked. How does that help the gentleman who was so viciously attacked?
5: There have been further tit-for-tat missile attacks between Iran and the US, and thousands of Scottish fans are heading to America today in time for the country's opening World Cup game against Haiti this weekend. Our reporter Gabrielle Antionazzi is at Glasgow Airport.
7: It's been a long time coming for us, home and away games for 19 years, so I'm buzzing for it.
8: I have the World Cup with me. The actual World Cup.
9: Is that what Scotland's going to be bringing home?
8: Scotland will lift that.
10: Now for the news here in Suffolk, and questions being raised over how much Sizewell C could eventually cost bill payers. Campaign group Stop Sizewell C says the public still doesn't know enough about the price tag or timeframe for the nuclear power plant near Leeston. The group has published a report calling for greater transparency, and founder Alison

0: 50 years old. Historic England says Leatheringham Lodge dates back to 1475 and could be one of the oldest surviving hunting lodges in the country.
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0: A drier start to the day with rain likely to move in later on. Feeling cool with highs of 17. That's the latest. 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

0: Alone, There's Heart on Nation Radio. And before that, it was Olivia Dean, of course, and Man I Need. Now, this year, Glastonbury is taking a year off to let the fields all lie fallow for a year. But that doesn't mean live music needs to stop. Thanks to Everywhere at Once, powered by the National Lottery, there will be live music right on your doorstep. 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I play you the first two. You've got to suss out what the link is between those two songs and come up with song number three. Today's Weekday Link is a blankety-blank type Weekday Link. 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So the first two are on the way. What's the word that links those two songs? And tell me what song number three is. 07740938500 is the WhatsApp number for your guesses, please, this Wednesday morning here on Nation Radio. 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

0: UB40, Can't Help Falling in Love on Nation Radio, and before that, Ed Sheeran with Camera. On the weekday link this morning, it seems that everybody is going with the word cane as the link word. It could be, because you've got sugar cane and bamboo cane. It ain't cane, I'm afraid. Forget cane. It's nothing to do with cane. And when you're looking at brown sugar, I wouldn't look at sugar either. I'd look at the brown bit. There's a big clue for you. What is the third song on today's weekday link on Nation Radio? 07740938500 is the WhatsApp number for your guesses, please. 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

0: 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Well, there's all subject matters on the Weekday Link. Brown rice, bamboo rice and wild rice. Well done if you got it. If not, have a go tomorrow morning for Thursday morning's Weekday Link on Nation Radio at 11:20. On the way next, an hour of 80s songs for your delight and delectation. Yes, it's the Nation 80s Takeover after the headlines at midday.
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14: The top stories this hour. A man from Sudan has appeared in court charged with attempted murder in connection with a knife attack in North Belfast. The victim, a man in his 40s, lost an eye on Monday night. Our reporter James Gould is at Laggonside Courts for us.
15: Harry Al-Odeed appeared via video link. He made no reply to charges which were put to him through an Arabic interpreter. The 30-year-old with an address at Dunkern Avenue in Belfast refused legal representation and was remanded in custody.
14: Meanwhile, the Prime Minister's described violence and disorder in the city after immigration protests last night as shocking and completely unacceptable. Iran and the US have exchanged strikes after a helicopter was shot down near the Strait of Hormuz. It's unclear how the latest tit-for-tat attacks will threaten the fragile ceasefire there. And campaigners are calling for an end to the use of what they say are everyday ageist phrases. A charity says people in their late 40s and early 50s have been called over the hill and stuck in their ways.
16: Now for the news here in Suffolk, and campaigners against Sizewell C say the government still failing to answer key questions about the nuclear power station's cost and timetable. The group has published a report marking a year since ministers committed £14 billion to the nuclear power plant. Alison Downes is a founder of the group and says people deserve more transparency.
17: The biggest single question is when Sizewell C will be finished, and the government seems absolutely determined to keep this a secret. But local people need to know how long this nightmare is going to go on for. The British public need to know how long they have to pay for it.
16: The government and Sizewell C say the project will strengthen energy security, help lower electricity costs in the long term, and is already bringing investment and jobs to Suffolk. And a medieval lodge near Woodbridge has been recognised as a building of exceptional national importance.

Good afternoon and welcome to Wednesday afternoon's edition of The Nation 80s Takeover. Songs on the way from Duran Duran and Bananarama after Prince and his Raspberry Beret.

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on that yacht in the Caribbean. The thing you may not know, though, is they didn't shoot it all in the Caribbean. They had to do a few retakes, so they filmed it in the Solent. Now, they couldn't afford to go right all the way back to the Caribbean, not back in 1982. Rio from Duran Duran. Before that, Love in the First Degree from Bananarama. And Prince with his Raspberry Beret gets us into Wednesday afternoon's edition of the Nation 80s Takeover from Nation Radio.

0: Erica, but only made number 4 in the UK. Inner City with Good Life on the Nation 80s Takeover. And before that, I played you Police with a song that I really hate announcing on the radio. Da-do-do-do-da-da-da. Although it does sound better in a Scouse accent. Da-do-do-do-da-da-da-da, don't they?
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0: best song to see them play live. Everybody just jumps up and down on that song. Dignity from Deacon Blue. And before that, I played you Share with Just Like Jesse James. 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

0: The biggest selling song of 1987 wraps up this afternoon's edition of the Nation 80s Takeover here on Nation Radio. Thank you very much for your company. I will see you tomorrow morning at 10 o'clock for Thursday morning show. Tony Shepherd's on the way next, including half an hour of 90s classics between 2 and 2:30 on Nation Radio.
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14: The top stories this hour. The Prime Minister has promised to use the full force of the law against those behind racist violence in Belfast, sparked by a stabbing on Monday night. Homes and cars were set on fire last night. Sir Keir Starmer's spoken to the Chief Constable of the PSNI and the Northern Ireland Secretary.
15: We are united in calling for calm and determined to restore order, support the police and all those on the front line. and ensure that justice is done.
14: Meanwhile, a court has heard the victim of a stabbing which prompted the unrest has lost an eye. It's understood ministers are plotting a U-turn on steel tariffs after a warning from industry. A regime announced less than 3 months ago will be modified because of businesses' concerns the costs could be crippling. And repeating jokes about someone being over the hill could be making ageism worse. That's the warning from the Centre for Ageing Better, which says stereotypes set in when someone's in their late 40s.
12: Now for the news here in Suffolk, and questions being raised over how much Sizewell C could eventually cost bill payers. Campaign group Stop Sizewell C says the public still doesn't know enough about the price tag or timeframe for the nuclear power plant near Leeston. The group has published a report calling for greater transparency, and founder Alison Downes says ministers should be prepared to review the scheme if costs escalate.
16: The Secretary of State has the power to cancel Sizewell C under certain circumstances, and we want more assurances that the government is actually prepared to do this, as it would be completely immoral to force the public to carry on paying for something that spiralled out of control.
12: The government and Sizewell C say the project will strengthen energy security, help lower electricity costs in the long term, and is already bringing investment and jobs to Suffolk. And a rare medieval building near Woodbridge has been given the highest level of heritage protection after experts discovered it's around 550 years old. Historic England says Leatheringham Lodge dates back to 1475 and could be one of the oldest surviving hunting lodges in the country.
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12: A drier start to the day with rain likely to move in later on. Feeling cool with highs of 17. That's the latest. I'm Adam Richardson.
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18: 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Lovely to be with you. 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

0: Wednesday afternoon across Suffolk, you've got Nation Radio, home of the best variety of hits. And this weekend, it's going to be a great soundtrack. 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We're going to be playing a soundtrack of disco, dance, and basically songs to give you that weekend feeling. We'll kick it off this coming Saturday morning from 10 a.m. and it will run through the weekend right here across Suffolk at Nation Radio.
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5: The top stories this hour. A Sudanese refugee has been remanded in custody after being charged with the attempted murder of a man in Belfast. 30-year-old Hadi Aladid was arrested following the stabbing of Stephen Ogilvie, who lost an eye in the attack on Monday. It led to widespread unrest with homes and vehicles set alight. At PMQ, Sakir Starmer and Kemi Badenoch called for calm.
6: I want to thank the Police Service of Northern Ireland and other first responders and members of the public who responded with such bravery.
7: No one has a right to burn families out of their homes or to burn public property and attack the police.
5: Two people have become the first to be sentenced for endangering others during a channel crossing. 32-year-old Afghan national Mohammed Tajik and 26-year-old Sudanese national Alnur Ali have been jailed for a total of just over 4 years. And this year's Doctor Who Christmas special has been scrapped. The BBC, which previously announced the extra episode, admits the decision was not taken lightly.
8: Now for the news here in Suffolk. A Suffolk family charity says improving paternity leave could help change attitudes towards fatherhood. Both Parents Matter is supporting a national campaign for 6 weeks of paid leave for fathers and second parents. Sam Morphy's from the organisation.
9: Early child development is absolutely critical, and I think there's more and more research and more and more studies that those first 2 years are absolutely crucial for a child's development. And I think the mum and the dad have complementary and both vital roles.
8: A year after the government put £14 billion into Sizewell C, campaigners say there are still unanswered questions about its price tag. The government and Sizewell C say the nuclear plant will bring jobs and cut electricity bills. And a medieval lodge near Woodbridge has been recognised as a building of exceptional national importance. Leatheringham Lodge has been upgraded to Grade 1 listed status after testing confirmed it was built around 1475 and may be one of England's earliest surviving hunting lodges.
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8: A mixture of dry spells and rain showers, which could turn heavy and thundery at times. Feeling breezy too. That's the latest. I'm Abby Cheshire.
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11: 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The Spice Girls in just a mo after this from showman Robbie Williams first.

0: Some great musical exports from Sweden over the years. Well, the obvious ones, of course, and their Ace of Base, All That She Wants, on Nation Radio's Back to the 90s, iconic hits from the 90s each weekday afternoon here at Nation Radio. It's a Lightning Seeds track in just a mo as we get Football Fever, no, not that one, and Jade up next. 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

0: talking. 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It's Harry Styles and Late Night Talking on Nation Radio. I'm Tony Shepherd. Let's get you up to date with your headlines for three. 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And then more great music, including an old school run at 3:30 this afternoon. I think you're going to like today's Nation
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15: The top stories this hour. Extra police officers from around the UK are being sent to Belfast to help maintain order. Violent protests broke out last night, sparked by anger over Monday's stabbing in which a man lost his eye. A Sudanese man's been remanded in custody after appearing in court charged with attempted murder. Our reporter Rory McKee is there.
16: Here in East Belfast, clean-up operations have been ongoing today. Windows of homes attacked during the violence are being boarded up and broken glass being swept off the pavements. Locals tell me they're worried about the potential for further disorder. A number of schools in the area have also sent pupils home early today.
15: A murder investigation has been launched after a man died in West London. Emergency services were called to Southall during the early hours of this morning. Seven men aged in their 20s and 30s have been arrested. And two more more men have been sent to prison for their part in unrest in Southampton last week. Protests were sparked there over the murder of 18-year-old student Henry Novak.
4: Now for the news here in Suffolk. A Suffolk charity says some fathers are being priced out of spending time with their newborn children.
17: Particularly for those on lower income, they can't afford to take the paternity leave.
4: Campaigners are calling for 6 weeks of paid leave for fathers and second parents during a child's first year. Sam Morphy from Both Parents Matter is backing a national campaign for longer and better paid paternity leave.
17: Any steps which improve the ability, increase the paternity leave, increase the pay of the paternity leave to make it more sustainable, that's something we support.
4: A year since the government pledged £14 billion for Sizewell C near Leyston, campaigners say people still don't know enough about how much it'll cost or when it'll be finished. The government and Sizewell C argue the project will secure Suffolk's energy supply. And a rare medieval building near Woodbridge has been given the highest level of heritage protection after experts discovered it's around 550 years old. Historic England say Leatheringham Lodge could be one of the oldest surviving hunting lodges in the country.
13: 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Weather.
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4: A mixture of dry spells and rain showers, which could turn heavy and thundery at times. Feeling breezy too. That's the latest. I'm Abby Cheshire. Nation
0: 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Good afternoon. Tony Shepherd here with you. These next songs deserve just a little extra volume. A couple of notches coming your way from Daft Punk and Calvin Harris, newly married Dua Lipa. Not married to each other, of course.

0: partners in a recent interview. It was a little racy, I won't lie. Madonna and Cherish on Nation Radio. Afternoon, Tony Shepherd with you.
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It's an Oscar-winning track, no less, from K-pop Demon Hunters. It's Golden on Nation Radio. Okay, let's hit the button for Aerosmith. Choose a floor. 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

0: Pussycat Dolls, I Don't Need a Man on Nation Radio's Old School Run. And before that, classic Aerosmith with Love in an Elevator. Tony Shepherd here with you. By the way, we head back in time again tomorrow morning at 9 a.m. on the Golden Hour. See if you can work out our mystery year from the songs and the clues. We're in the 80s in just a moment after your latest travel. Nation
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15: I'm Samantha Dean. In Yoxford, the A12, there's temporary light due to gas mains work at Town Farm Lane. Ipswich, the A1071 Woodbridge Road, temporary lights due to emergency repairs and gas mains work. That's at Rushmere Road. The A1156 Felixstowe Road, there's temporary lights due to gas mains work at Salisbury Road. At Misley, the B1352 Harwich Road, there's temporary lights due to electricity work in both directions between Rigby Avenue and Stourview Avenue.
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0: Rob Chandler gets you home next for your Wednesday afternoon here at Nation Radio Suffolk. I'll catch you tomorrow from one. 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
18: Top stories this hour. The family of the man who lost an eye in a knife attack in Belfast say violence and disorder is not welcome. Monday night's attack triggered last night's disorder in parts of the city. This man owns an Indian restaurant in East Belfast next to where a bus was set alight.
19: My signboard is damaged and electricity board is damaged and broadband board is damaged because of the heat, because they burned the bus in front of my shop, and also because of the heat, the glasses broke on top of my shop.
18: 30-year-old Sudanese refugee Hadi Aladid has been remanded in custody, charged with attempted murder. Extra officers are being deployed from across the UK to try to prevent any further disorder. Two small boat pilots have been jailed for a total of just over 4 years after admitting piloting overcrowded vessels. The Afghan and Sudanese nationals are the first people to be sentenced for a new offence of endangering others during a channel crossing, and Doctor Who's Christmas special has been cancelled.
4: Now for the news here in Suffolk. A Suffolk family charity says improving paternity leave could help change attitudes towards fatherhood. Both Parents Matter is supporting a national campaign for 6 weeks of paid leave for fathers and second parents. Sam Morphy's from the organisation.
7: Early child development is absolutely critical, and I think there's more and more research and more and more studies that those first 2 years are absolutely crucial for a child's development. And I think the mum and the dad have complementary and both vital roles.
4: A year after the government put £14 billion into Sizewell C near Leyston, campaigners say there are still unanswered questions about its price tag. The government and Sizewell C say the nuclear plant will bring jobs and cut electricity bills. A Suffolk art graduate has gone full-time after her man-spreading painting blew up online. 24-year-old Charlotte Miller posted a photo of her piece called Claiming, and it's now racked up over 16 million views. It shows a woman spreading out on public transport and sparked worldwide demand for her prints.
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4: A mixture of dry spells and rain showers, which could turn heavy and thundery at times. Feeling breezy too, that's the latest. I'm Abby Cheshire. Nation
20: Radio. Afternoon, Suffolk. Happy Wednesday. It's Rob here with Drive Time as the best variety of hits continues. We got Macy Gray and Alex Warren after this from Billy Joel.

Nation Radio across Suffolk with the best variety of hits on this wet, windy Wednesday afternoon. Another day of sunshine and showers. We're kind of getting used to it. The Ponderer on the way in about 20 minutes' time. We'll have the happy hour, of course, between 7 and 8 and regular travel updates across Suffolk. And we'll play you one of the best from Duran Duran, their debut hit, in fact, right after Alex Warren, Fever Dream, here on Nation.

0: to radio, playing the best variety of hits. Rob here with Drive Time. Great to have your company. And a shout out for Claire from Manningtree, who says, thanks a lot, Rob. You just talked it up. I went out, took the dog for a walk, and got caught in one of those heavy downpours. Oh dear, sorry about that, Claire. Right, we'll check in with a first look at the travel news across Suffolk for you very soon. Then we're playing ABBA and Jason Derulo. Then we'll put your brains to the test with this afternoon's Ponderer. Nation
1: 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DIY Dad, who never reads the instructions. And Bedtime Story Dad, who does all the voices. So add stickers, your handwriting, and your favourite photos, plus get 20% off with code DAD20. Because this Father's Day, everyone deserves a...
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7: I'm Samantha Dean. The A12 northbound's queuing. That's before Junction 33, where it meets the A12 14 and the A14 Cop Dock interchange, adding around 10 minutes to your journey. Ipswich Chevalier Street onto Yarmouth Road, slow around Bramford Road and Norwich Road. Ipswich and Felixstowe Road, the A1156. There's temporary lights due to gas mains work at Salisbury Road. Yoxford, the A12, there's temporary lights due to gas mains work at Town Farm Lane. That's the latest.
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0: Right across Suffolk with the best variety of hits. This is Nation Radio. Jason Derulo there with the other side. We've got Ariana Grande and David Bowie coming up for you right after this.
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0: Here we go. It is your Wednesday afternoon Ponderer. And according to a new survey, women spend more than £16,000 during their lifetime on what? Women spend more than £16,000 on what during their lifetime? Give you the answer just after five. Right now, though, it's Ariana Grande, who apparently has broken up with her boyfriend, Ethan Slater. This is We Can't Be Friends on Nation Radio.

0: Nation Radio with Suffolk's best variety of hits on this Wednesday afternoon. It's Rob here with Drive Time. And of course, plenty more back-to-back 80s bangers, just like that from Bowie, on the Nation 80s Takeover tomorrow lunchtime between 12 and 1.
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0: Score yourself some life-changing cash this Friday on Make Me a Winner. £750,000 could be all yours. Last week's winner, Angie from Suffolk, became the happiest woman on earth when she got the call.
2: 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No point me doing it. And I'm so pleased.
0: Absolutely. Well done, Angie. 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
8: I'm Samantha Dean. The A14 eastbound blocks slow traffic due to an obstruction on the road from junction 50 Stow Upland to 51 Kettle Lane at Needham Market. Ipswich Chevalier Street onto Yarmouth Road. The usual slow traffic around Bramford Road and Norwich Road. Crown Street and the usual slow traffic around Crown Pools and the Cricketers. Ipswich, the A1071 Woodbridge Road. There's temporary lights and emergency repairs. That's at Rushmere Road.
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0: Nation Radio, Suffolk's best variety of hits on this Wednesday afternoon. It's Rob here with Drive Time, this Somber and Homewrecker. And the band going to be coming to the UK on tour in August of this year. Meanwhile, Kev, Ollie, Tom and Sharon listening in Woodbridge would like a shout out, please, for Neil, whose birthday it is today. Thank him for the goodies he brought in earlier. Happy birthday, Neil. Hope you're having a good one. We got the answer to the Ponderer on the way very soon. Also playing you the Backstreet Boys, the Jacksons with a club classic and a brilliant Taylor Swift song. All on the way after the news next at 5. Nation
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22: The top stories this hour. The family of the man who lost an eye in Monday's stabbing in North Belfast have condemned the violent unrest that followed the attack. A 30-year-old Sudanese refugee has been remanded in custody, accused of attempting to murder Stephen O'Gilvie. England cricket captain Ben Stokes has been dropped from the second test against New Zealand. Fast bowler Gus Atkinson's also omitted from the squad after the pair breached ECB protocols following the first match at Lord's. Seven men have been arrested after a fatal stabbing in West London. It happened during the early hours of this morning in Southall. Donald Trump claims Iran's going to have to pay the price after taking too long to negotiate a peace deal. The US president's accusing Tehran of all talk and no action after both sides exchanged strikes last night. And EastEnders star Lacey Turner has been announced as the first contestant for Strictly Come Dancing 2026. The actress, best known for playing Stacey Slater on the soap, says she's a huge fan and can't believe she's taking part.
0: Now for the news here in Suffolk. A Suffolk charity says some fathers are being priced out of spending time with their newborn children.
1: Particularly for those on lower income, they can't afford to take the paternity leave.
0: Campaigners are calling for 6 weeks of paid leave for fathers and second parents during a child's first year. Sam Morphy from Both Parents Matter is backing a national campaign for longer and better paid paternity leave.
1: Any steps which improve the ability, increase the paternity leave, increase the pay of the paternity leave to make it more sustainable, that's something we support.
0: A year since the government pledged £14 billion for Sizewell C near Leiston, campaigners say people still don't know enough about how much it'll cost or when it'll be finished. The government and Sizewell C argue the project will secure Suffolk's energy supply. And a rare medieval building near Woodbridge has been given the highest level of heritage protection after experts discovered it's around 550 years old. Historic England say Leatheringham Lodge could be one of the oldest surviving hunting lodges in the country.
20: 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Weather.
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0: A mixture of drier spells and rain showers, which could turn heavy and thundery at times, feeling breezy too. That's the latest. I'm Abby Cheshire.
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16: Across Suffolk on this Wednesday afternoon with the best variety of hits. Rob Chandler here with Drive Time, playing at the Jacksons, Taylor Swift and Bob Marley, all after this song from the Backstreet Boys. Nation.

0: Quick shout out to you. If you're off to see the 40th anniversary show of That'll Be the Day at the Corn Exchange tonight, have a great time. This is Nation Radio, Suffolk's best variety of hits, with Taylor Swift and Bob Marley and the Wailers coming up in just a few seconds.
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0: First of all, the answer to this afternoon's Ponderer. A new survey says women will spend more than £16,000 on what in their lifetime? The answer was shoes. Girls apparently buy their first pair without mum at about the age of 14, and then seven pairs a year for the rest of their lives. That works out to be about 469 pairs, spending £35 on average per pair, means women fork out £244.93 a year, or £16,410 over 60.

0: Don't forget to find us on your smart speaker. Ask her to play Nation Radio Suffolk for the best variety of hits. The brilliant Bob Marley and the Wailers there. And coming up this weekend, we've got a funky weekend. We're playing a soundtrack of disco, dance and songs to give you that weekend feeling. It all starts Saturday morning on Nation, 10 o'clock. As always, the perfect soundtrack, whatever your weekend plans are. Okay, we're checking in with the latest travel news across the county next. Then we'll play you S Club 7 and one of the best from Oasis.
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5: I'm Samantha Dean. The A14 eastbound's partially blocked. Very slow traffic due to an obstruction on the road from junction 50 Stow Upland to 51 Needham Market. The A13 eastbound's queuing between Prince Regent Lane and Lodge Avenue flyover, adding 30 minutes to your journey. Ipswich Chevalier Street onto Yarmouth Road slow around Bramford Road and Norwich Road. Crown Street slow around Crown Pools and the Cricketers. And the A12 northbound slow at the Cop Dock interchange.
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0: Look at this, another £750,000 is up for grabs on Make Me a Winner this coming Friday. What would you do if you woke up to all those zeros? Last week's winner, Angie from Suffolk, couldn't believe her eyes. 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

0: Action Radio playing Suffolk's best variety of hits for your Wednesday afternoon. It's Rob here with Drive Time. Hey, have you ever seen Dwile Flonkers in action? No? Well, here's your chance. Make sure you're in Halesworth this Saturday afternoon as part of its Ale Day. It includes beer-making demos, guided tours, live music and theatre, a new ale trail and a whole lot more. And new for this year, for the first time since 1970, yes, they're having a Dwile Flonking competition in the town park. I don't know what it is, but it sounds like fun. Latest travel news for Suffolk on the way, then we're playing Katy Perry for you.
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18: I'm Samantha Dean. The A14 eastbound's partially blocked. Slow traffic due to an obstruction on the road. From junction 50 Stow Upland to 51, the A140 Kettle Lane at Needham Market. Ipswich, Chevalier Street onto Yarmouth Road slow around Bramford Road and Norwich Road. And the A1156 Felixstowe Road, temporary lights due to gas mains work at Salisbury Road. Cowdray Avenue in Colchester's queuing. That's up towards Ipswich Road roundabout.
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0: Wednesday evening across Suffolk with the best variety of hits. Rob here on Nation Radio. Shout out to Mike and Fiona. Listening in Capel, St. Mary, off to sea. That'll be the day. The Corn Exchange tonight. Love the show, Rob. Great music as we're driving into town. Thank you for that. And happy anniversary to Hayley and Jim. Listening in Sproughton. Lots of love from Len, Carol, Lisa and Jody. Stay with us. We've got an 80s anthem on the way from John Farnham. We'll play your TLC and the brilliant Bruno Mars as well. All after the news next at 6.
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19: The top stories this hour. Police from across the UK are being sent to Belfast after a night of unrest. It follows the stabbing of Stephen Ogilvie, who lost an eye in Monday's street attack. His family say violence is not welcome. 30-year-old Sudanese refugee Hadi Aladid has been remanded in custody, charged with attempted murder. Two men have become the first to be jailed under a specific offence bringing migrants to the UK in small boats. The Afghan and Sudanese nationals have been sentenced to a combined total of just over 4 years. And Scotland fans have started travelling out to the US to see their side at the World Cup for the first time since the 90s. We spoke to some supporters at Edinburgh Airport who can't wait.
12: pretty excited going to the first game, so I think it's going to be pretty mental.
20: Oh, so excited. It's going to be amazing, isn't it?
21: I absolutely love them. Can't believe we're here.
19: Their first game against Haiti is kicking off early on Sunday morning. That's UK time. England's first match will be against Croatia next Wednesday.
22: Now for the news here in Suffolk. A Suffolk family charity says improving paternity leave could help change attitudes towards fatherhood. Both Parents Matter is supporting a national campaign for 6 weeks of paid leave for fathers and second parents. Sam Morphy's from the organisation.
23: Early child development is absolutely critical, and I think there's more and more research and more studies that those first 2 years are absolutely crucial for a child's development. And I think the mum and the dad have complementary and both vital roles.
22: A year after the government put £14 billion into Sizewell C, campaigners say there are still unanswered questions about its price tag. The government and Sizewell C say the nuclear plant will bring jobs and cut electricity bills. And a medieval lodge near Woodbridge has been recognised as a building of exceptional national importance. Leatheringham Lodge has been upgraded to Grade 1 listed status after testing confirmed it was built around 1475 and may be one of England's earliest surviving hunting lodges.
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22: A mixture of dry spells and rain showers, which could turn heavy and thundery at times, feeling breezy too. That's the latest. I'm Abby Cheshire. Yeah.
0: 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With the best variety of hits, into the 6 o'clock hour we go. It's Rob here with Drive Time on Nation Radio, playing TLC, Bruno Mars and Roachford, all after John Farnham.

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Rob here with Drive Time. Don't forget, 7 o'clock, we've got the happy hour. 60 minutes of feel-good songs that you'll be singing along to. Put a smile on your face, guaranteed. That's later. Next up, it's Roachford after Bruno Mars here on Nation.

0: 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Rob here with Drive Time. And it's not long to go. Not this weekend, but the weekend after. First Light Lowestoft, 20th and 21st of June. With Lowestoft Seafront transforming into a free access multi-arts festival with music across several stages, dance, comedy, art installations, storytelling, and a summer solstice dawn celebration as well. Not this weekend, next weekend in Lowestoft. Suffolk's latest travel news coming up for you. Then we'll get Yvonne Elliman and Maroon 5 on. Nation
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11: I'm Samantha Dean in Ipswich. Chevalier Street onto Yarmouth Road is slow. That's around Bramford Road and Norwich Road. Crown Street, the usual slow traffic around Crown Pools and the Cricketers. Colchester, Cowdray Avenue slow from Westway Roundabout to Ipswich Road Roundabout. At Nayland, the B1087 Birch Street's closed. It's due to roadworks during the night from Mill Street to Gravel Hill. Kirby Cross, Kirby Road, temporary lights due to water mains work. That's at the junction with Prospect Park.
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0: The best variety of hits right across Suffolk on this Wednesday evening. This is Nation Radio. It's Rob here with Drive Time. We've got Beyonce and Paul Simon on the way.
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0: Score yourself some life-changing cash this coming Friday on Make Me a Winner. £750,000 could all be yours. Last week's winner, Angie, from here in Suffolk, became the happiest woman on earth when she got the call.
2: I nearly didn't do it, and I thought, I'm going on holiday. There's no point me doing it. And I'm so pleased.
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0: Suffolk's best variety of hits. This is Nation Radio. It's Rob here with Drive Time on this Wednesday evening. Hi to Helen and Jody, listening on the Rivers Estate in Ipswich. Can we get a shout out, please, for our workmate Zoe? She'll be at home by now in Stowmarket. It's her birthday today. We just want to wish her all the best. Hope she has a good night out with her hubby Clive tonight. Latest travel news for Suffolk is on the way. And then we've got five lined up for you. Nation
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15: 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I'm Samantha Dean. In Yoxford, the A12, there's temporary lights due to gas mains work at Town Farm Lane. Ipswich, the A1071 Woodbridge Road, there's temporary lights due to emergency repairs and gas mains work. That's at Rushmere Road. Leavenheath and the B1068, there's temporary lights due to roadworks between the A134 and Brick Kiln Lane. Kirby Cross, the B1032 Kirby Road, temporary lights due to water mains work. That's at the junction with Prospect Park.
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0: Carl Smith, Niall Horan and Drive Safe here on Nation Radio. Suffolk's best variety of hits for your Wednesday evening. It's Rob here with Drive Time. Random question. Did you and your other half ever get a matching tattoo to commemorate the day that you met? No? Next hour of the show, I'll tell you about a couple who've done exactly that. And we'll also kick off the happy hour, of course. 60 minutes of feel-good song, starting with Len, Erasure and Mariah Carey.
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25: The top story is this hour. Following a night of unrest in Belfast, a 42-year-old man's appeared in court charged with rioting and assaulting a police officer.
26: We cannot, though, have a situation where people feel terrorised in their home. And so, of course, I condemn what we saw overnight. The full force of the law will be brought to bear on this issue.
25: That's Justice Secretary David Lammy. Disorder broke out following a stabbing in which Stephen Ogilvie lost an eye. His family say violence isn't welcome. A 30-year-old Sudanese refugee has been remanded in custody, charged with attempted murder. Donald Trump says Iran will be attacked very hard today, telling reporters to keep the TV on so they don't miss it. The US president claims a deal between the countries is fully negotiated, but warns Tehran is tapping and hasn't signed it. And England cricket captain Ben Stokes has been dropped from the second test match. He's being investigated along with bowler Gus Atkinson over an incident at a nightclub on Monday.
0: Now for the news here in Suffolk. We start this hour with the breaking news that Kieran McKenna is leaving Ipswich Town. The 40-year-old says he's taking a break from football after rumours swirled he was being eyed up by the Premier League clubs. Our reporter Cameron Green joins me now. Cam, what's the club said?
1: Yeah, Ipswich say he's just done an incredible job at Portman Road, leading them to three promotions in 4 years, including back to the Premier League this year. They say he'll always be welcome there.
0: And as for the talk about him heading to Fulham, we understand that isn't happening.
1: Well, our sources say he's not about to join any other club soon either. But if he does decide to come back into the game this year, Ipswich should net around £7 million in compensation.
0: Thanks, Cam. And a former West Suffolk College student has become a full-time artist thanks to a viral painting about man-spreading. Charlotte Miller's work, called Claiming, shows a woman taking up space on the tube and has been seen more than 16 million times online.
23: 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Weather.
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0: A mixture of dry spells and rain showers, which could turn heavy and thundery at times. Feeling breezy too, that's the latest. I'm Abby Cheshire.
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19: Here we go, the best 60 minutes of your day. Evening, Suffolk. Thanks for joining us, Rob, here on Nation. We've got Erasure, Mariah Carey and the Sugar Babes all on the way, but we'll start with this from Len.

On your smart speaker, ask her to play Nation Radio Suffolk. It is your Wednesday evening happy hour. Don't forget, Tony and Emma back in the morning, waking up Suffolk with breakfast from 6, including the golden hour between 9 and 10. An hour of songs and clues from 1 year this morning, the year 2000. Tomorrow, we're back to the 80s. Right now, the happy hour continues with the Sugar Babes here on Nation.

0: Evening happy hour across Suffolk right here on Nation Radio. It's Rob Chandler here. So earlier I asked, did you and your other half ever get a tattoo, matching tattoos, to commemorate the day you met? Well, it's exactly what Heidi Montague and Jack Ellison have done. Heidi popped out during her lunch break to a Shell garage in West Sussex to get a VW Polo washed. When she pulled in, the machine was already being used by Jack, who now turns out to be her boyfriend. He was cleaning his Golf, walked over and said, "Oh, I like your wheels." They got chatting, decided they wanted to swap phone numbers, keep in touch, and now they're happily together as a couple, and they've got matching Shell garage tattoos to celebrate that fact. Good for them. Right, the happy hour continues next. We got Sia and Blur on the way.
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0: Bit. The happy hour for Suffolk on this Wednesday evening here on Nation Radio. We got Taylor Dane, Lizzo and Cameo on the way in just a few seconds.
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0: Look at this, another £750,000 is up for grabs on Make Me a Winner this Friday. What would you do if you woke up to all those zeros? Last week's winner, Angie from Suffolk. Couldn't believe her eyes. 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

0: Nation Radio across Suffolk with the best variety of hits. Wednesday evening happy hour. Shout out to Simon. He's got a birthday today. Hi, Simon. Listening in Chelmer Distant. Tracy, Harry and Paige. I want to wish you all the best. We've got Ollie in Stowe Upland. Also with a birthday today, Kim, Freddie and Victoria send you all their love. If you'd like a shout out on the show sometime in the future, somebody in your family got a birthday maybe? 07740-938500 is our number. We'd love to hear from you. Next up on the happy hour, it's Take That. Nation
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0: Suffolk's Nation Radio with the best variety of hits on this Wednesday evening. And that one from Shakira wraps up tonight's happy hour. Thanks for listening. Enjoy the rest of your evening. I'll be back tomorrow at 4. Join me then if you can, but stay with us as we got Roberto on the way, starting with 3 from the 80s at 8 tonight. Eurythmics, The Smiths and Shalimar. Enjoy. Nation
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9: We've only gone and made it to Wednesday. I hope it's been a good hump day. Bring on that weekend, right? I'm Roberto. 8 o'clock. Teddy Swims' latest tune on the way soon. First, though, 3 big ones from the 80s. Nation Radio. And I've got Shalimar in here for you tonight. The Smiths coming up as well. And first, the song that's all about the cheese. Maybe you'll be singing that lyric. Maybe you won't. Here is the Eurythmics' Sweet Dreams, playing for your name.

0: wish I'd been able to go to that gig at Jeremy Clarkson's pub where the Corrs were playing. Did you see it on TV? Oh, I love the Corrs. They're so good live. There is Runaway playing for you on Nation. It's nearly 20 past eight for your Wednesday night. Hello, it is Roberto here. Do you know what I find a little bit scary this evening? And this may not even have crossed your mind. There is just under 200 days to go until Christmas. Scary because we've obviously had more than 150 days of this year already, and that has flown by. Imagine how quickly the rest of the year is going to go. We're in summer already, like summer holidays next month for loads of us, and then it'll be full steam ahead to Christmas, won't it? Are you ready for it? Not just yet. Keen on the way soon, and some ABBA. Nation
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0: Have you heard the title of Gracie Abrams' latest album? There she is, That's So True on Nation. New album comes out next month, July 17th. The title made me smile. It's called Daughter From Hell. Made me smile because I've got two young daughters. And everyone keeps telling me the older they get, the harder they get. Maybe I need to check out this album. I'm Roberto with 90s at 9. Up next, three massive ones from that decade, kicking off with a huge dance anthem from CC Peniston.
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0: is Alison Moyet's Love Resurrection on Nation. 20 past nine for your Wednesday night. It is Roberto here. Felt this morning like we'd gone back to winter, didn't it? Did you feel that vibe as well? Very, very chilly, right? If you're looking for some warmth right now, you're bored of all the rain and the coldness, be careful what you wish for. There's more talk from the Met Office saying this summer could be the hottest we've ever had, with heat waves popping up all over the place. Current forecasts are hinting at spikes later on this month in July and August. First of the warmth coming for this weekend, apparently. Yeah, it's set to get nice and warm for us. Maybe the actual start of summer instead of all this monsoon weather we've been having. Blondie on the way in a little bit, and the Lost Frequencies. 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

0: There she is, the show-stealing Taylor Swift. The Fate of Ophelia playing for you on Nation. She was at the premiere of Toy Story 5 in America. Obviously there because she's done a song for it, for Jessie. But she also did a collaboration with Randy Newman, who sung You've Got a Friend in Me. You know that classic Toy Story song? And the crowd just went crazy for it. If you get a chance, check it out online. It's so good. I've got Neo on the way for you next. He's going to help us get into noughties at 10.
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5: On the way for your Wednesday night, the new one from The Script that is fast becoming everyone's favourite new anthem from them. Have you heard it yet? It's a bit on the good side. First, though, three big ones from the Noughties with Mark Ronson and Amy Winehouse coming up in here tonight. And kicking us off, it's Neo, Closer on Nation.

0: Davies, first one for a night shift check-in. It's good to have you here, mate. There is Cher. If I could turn back time, he's with his team tonight, Larry, Marcus and Owen, and they are shop fitters. They've got to refit a shop between now and 6 a.m. tomorrow morning. It's going to be a big night, he says. I'll keep you going with the best variety of hits. I've got Go West for you real soon. Some Bruno Mars and Rose coming up as well. And if you'd like a little night shift check-in, just say hi through our Facebook page. Search for Nation. Nation
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0: There is Whitney on Nation. I'm your baby tonight. Just coming up to 20 to 11. Hello. It is Roberto with you. Thanks for joining me tonight. I've got the best variety of hits. Steve Miller Band plays next. And before 11, the lady who is bringing The Cure to a whole new audience. First, though.
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0: Are you one of these 60% of people who have apparently upgraded their home tech ready for a summer of sport? You know, got one of those massive TVs in the lounge that takes up the whole room. Maybe put a home cinema in? That'd look good for the football, wouldn't it? Or maybe like me, you're thinking, summer of sport, oh, how can I disappear from all of this? We have got £750,000 up for grabs. With that, you could buy a new house that already has a home cinema. 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

0: That is the lady who is helping The Cure reach new audiences. There is Olivia Rodrigo, Drop Dead on Nation. If you're a fan of hers, you'll know how much of a fan she is of The Cure, so much so that she's done a song with the lead singer of The Cure, and there are fans going, have you heard about this new band, The Cure? Not realising they've been around since, like, the 70s. Have yourself a fabulous Wednesday night. If you're on your night shift, stick with us, of course, for the best variety of hits. We'll keep you going. And if you're off to bed, well, sweet dreams. I'll see you back here tomorrow night at 8. Have a great Thursday.
1: Oh, it's bad.
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8: 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Here's the details you need.
9: 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Don't miss out. 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Over 18s only. 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